one thing well to make it in this world, man. You got a woman waiting for you, dear. All you ever gotta do is be a good man one time to one woman.

And you only teach in 2000, like how to train technology. Okay, me and you have to talk about the job on my part, and I'll show you that if I want to hear about the thing, okay? The garden, the special supplies, the little third chapter at all. That's so much of stuff. This is a great job, so it's on. The challenge. And I got them back there. And something like that. Let's go! Let's go! Let's go! Let's go! Let's go! Let's go! Let's go! Let's go! Let's go! Let's go! Let's go! Let's go! Let's go! Let's go! Let's go! Let's go! Let's go! Το παράδειγμα που έρχεται στο σύστημα και δεν είναι το πρώτο, έτσι θα έρθει να έρθει. 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

Now, what is it? For a peach dress in Jesus' name. And he said, that's the state. And that's the occasion to change the place because the very love that the bias universe that opened cars and then said, like a small cell, I want to put the problems. It's wrong, and maybe she should have picked up on the produce, so we thought of a little bit of a limit. And if you see me for a large day, then I'll shoot it to the good and stuff of who shares, so I have to do that to the rubies. Out of the fellas. I just had a clean day, so in the fish and chair. I'm sorry, I just think, I get just back in the way. I think I should cut a little bit of it, just for a little bit of it. I just can't stand the priest, and up front. The bad night guys. The Clint, the half of the old priest. The pleasure, and I thought, it's a little bit of a 38 degree of honor. It's a little priest. I thought, up front, I'm really sorry, but the priest. The priest going for him. I know that I'm trying to find it. I'm just making it that much damage at this age when we can do it. Right here. I see what you want to support it. The commander, the famous prophet, the father, the president, the father, the father, the father, the father, the father, the father, the father, the father, the father, the father, the father, the father, the father, the father, the father, the father, the father, the father, the father, the father, the father, the father, the father, the father, the father, the father, the father, the father, the father, the father, the father, the father, the father, the father, the father, the father, the father, the father, the father, the father, the father, the father, the father, the father, the father, the father, the father, the father, the father, the father, the father, the father, the father, the father, the father, the father, the father, the father, the father, the father, the father, the father, the father, the father, the father, the father, the father, the father, the father, the father, the father, the father, the father, the father, the father, the father, the father, the father, the father, the father, the father, the father, the father, the father, the father, the father, the father, the father, the father, the father, the father, the father, the father, the father, the father, the father, the father, the father, the father, the father, the father, the father, the father, the father, the father, the father, the father, the father, the father, the father, the father, the father, the father, the father, the father, the father, the father, the father, the father, the father, the father, the father, the father, the father, the father

0: 打针也很危险，发也是很危险。
1: 嗯，
0: 发危险的在保险，这个是对的，还是在在在危险？你们认识到谁？
1: Like a balance, knowledge, like a, oh, what's it, what's it, what's it, what's it, what's it, what's it, what's it, what's it, what's it, what's it, what's it, what's it, what's it, what's it, what's it, what's it, what's it, what's it, what's it, what's it, what's it, what's it, what's it, what's it, what's it, what's it, what's it, what's it, what's it, what's it, what's it, what's it, what's it, what's it, what's it, what's it, what's it, what's it, what's it, what's it, what's it, what's it, what's it, what's it, what's it, what's it, what's it, what's it, what's it, what's it, what's it, what's it, what's it, what's it, what's it, what's it, what's it, what's it, what's it, what's it, what's it, what's it, what's it, what's it, what's it, what's it, what's it, what's it, what's it, what's it, what's it, what's it, what's it, what's it, what's it, what's it, what's it, what's it, what's it, what's it, what's it, what's it, what's it, what's it, what's it, what's it, what's it, what's it, what's it, what's it, what's

0: Δεν θα ξεκινάμε τώρα, θα ρωτήσετε τι κάνει, τι κάνει.
1: I'm not sure if you're going to be able to do that. I'm not sure if you're going to be able to do that.

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But I don't know about that. There's many times that we've loved and we've shared love and made love. It doesn't seem to me like it's enough.

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I'll just ask, is you is or is you ain't?

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So is you is, or is you ain't, my baby? Maybe.

say that too much of anything is not good for you, baby. But I don't know about that. There's many times that we've loved and we've shared love and made love. It doesn't seem to me like it's enough.